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1: The sun is shining. The sky is blue. Jump out of bed. I wait for you.

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2: 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After takeoff, we'll pump up the sound system, cause we're going to...

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1: Thanks very much to be connected with me. 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
1: I wanna know some more. Tell me, what's your sign?
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